the sleep with a heart attack. Let's go, man. Stakaze, you gotta eat that love me every day. Anything gets a little trouble, just move out the double. Don't let it draw your friends. I'm gonna wait, go, travel down the street. Then people that are quiet, people in the park, people on the side, people on the street with a heart attack. Let's go, man. Stakaze, you gotta eat that love me every day. Anything gets a little trouble, just move out the double. Don't let it draw your friends. I'm gonna wait, go, travel down the street. I said, what, John?